Z104.3 bad news if you were heading to Ocean's Calling this weekend in Ocean City. It's been completely canceled because of this nor'easter. It's messing up everything up and down the, like, northeast. Like, Global Citizens, show got canceled too, yeah.

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0: Were you the one that made it awkward, or did they make it awkward?
1: I can say both. Like, I got jealous, and then he would get jealous, and, you know, it was weird.
0: I feel that. Audrey Hepburn and Sue Me.

Yo, him and Rihanna right there on Z104.3, Baltimore's number one hit music station. So if you're thinking about soft launching your boo thing on Instagram, did you see how Instagram is going to now let you blur your significant other's face? So you can, like, post their picture, but, like, blur their face and not have to put, like, an emoji or something like that on it. I like this idea. Z104.3, huh?

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amazing weekend. The Fred Show is back on Monday morning with trips to Mexico, 8:30. 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Waiting by the phone is new. Why did somebody get ghosted? We'll investigate. 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It's the Fred Show, Monday morning on Z104.3.

0: gonna go sing some karaoke and have some drinks.
1: Oh, well, you can sing. See, I can only sing karaoke when I have a couple of drinks, but you can do it without that.
0: I mean, you know, I'm on a couple contests here and there.
1: I mean, you're bold as hell, and I applaud that.
0: Thank you.
1: I could never.

Yeah, Olivia Dean, So Easy to Fall in Love on Z104.3. Shout out to my girl, Olivia Dean, man. Did you see how she is a first-time nominee for the VMAs? She's nominated for Song of the Year. You can watch it Sunday, of course, at 7:30 on CBS and Paramount+.

Yeah, I feel like we've been waiting for this song for a minute, y'all. Yeah? Well, it was only a week, but you know, we're being a little dramatic right here. Shout out to Taylor Swift. I feel like the internet, the theories, the rabbit holes that people were going down, and it's finally out. So shout out to Taylor, Patient Zero, inside of New at 9 on Z104.3.

Have an amazing weekend. The Fred Show is back on Monday morning with trips to Mexico, 8:30. 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Is me. Why did somebody get ghosted? We'll investigate. 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It's the Fred Show, Monday morning on Z104.3.

0: 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My name is EJ. 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
1: I mean, business has to be business. 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
0: Oh, you are hella toxic then.

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My name is EJ. Yo, can I just tell you that this is my song right here? Like when I say that this is my hyper fixation, like I listen to it on my free time. That's how much I love this Malcolm Todd and Earrings. 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

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We got the Joe Bros coming through, Somber, One Republic, Ludacris, Nickelback, and more. 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

0: Lala Langley, she's in Texas on Z104.3. Is it a good idea to date a coworker?
1: It depends on what your job is, honestly.
0: Is it? Does it really?
1: I think if you're working part-time, like, it doesn't matter because you're probably going to quit sometime. But, like, if it's a real job, I don't know.
0: I feel you. So, in other words, steer clear of it.
1: Yeah.

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1: 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We don't work together anymore, but we were coworkers for like 2 years.
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the Jonas Brothers coming through to our DC Jingle Ball presented by Capital One. Hey, if you are a Capital One cardholder, the pre-sale is going to be kicking off Tuesday at 10 a.m. Listen when said, y'all.

Yeah, you ever follow somebody on social media and you think to yourself, why? 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

Have an amazing weekend. The Fred Show is back on Monday morning with trips to Mexico, 8:30. Have us on for the keyword. 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Is new. Why did somebody get ghosted? We'll investigate. 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It's the Fred Show, Monday morning on Z104.3.

Corbis, I cannot wait to see at our DC Jingle Ball presented by Capital One. You know my guy Somber is going to tear up that stage, man. You know, if you're a Capital One cardholder, the pre-sale kicks off Tuesday morning at 10 a.m. So you got to get your ticket, y'all.

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Baltimore's number one hit music station is Z104.3. Who's an up-and-coming artist you're so excited to see coming up right now? It's Kiana on the new hit list. For me, that's Adela. She wrote this song all about how you don't have to live in LA to be that girl, you know, that main character, all that. It's beautiful. I love the message. It's Ain't in LA.

0: It's Z104.3, Baltimore's number one hit music station. Ariana, girl, just take my money, okay? It's Kiana on the new hit list, and I'm really excited because next Wednesday, she'll be dropping something. I don't know what it is, but it looks like she took a picture on the Rem Beauty account with some ballet slippers, and there's a little lip gloss in there, so fans are theorizing it could be like a ballet-inspired makeup line or something. I'm hoping for a shoot line. Whatever it is, though, girl, you'll have my check for sure. It's Kiana on the new hit list. We'll be back in a minute with more new music for you from Meek, Olivia Rodrigo, and a lot more.
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syllabus will be Olivia, Somber, Gracie, and Jingle Ball. 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
0: Halfway to number one, and the Backstreet Boys just wrapped up their summer dates at Sphere, Las Vegas, with more shows coming at the end of the year. We'll hear from Brian Littrell about what goes into a performance at the one-of-a-kind venue after 20. Repeat it. You got Martin Garrix and Ed Sheeran together.

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0: We're down to the top two, and the 2027 Grammy nominations are set to be announced in November. But the artist at number two took home an award earlier this year and didn't realize it. He was nominated for Best Dance Electronic Recording and totally forgot. So when the big day arrived, he was back home in Australia, fast asleep. And a few hours later, he woke up to his hundreds of texts on his phone congratulating him because Tame Impala had won a Grammy. We'll find out if this is his next hit to win. Teaming up with Jenny, Drac

0: Tom and Jenny at number 2. So we've made it to the biggest song in the country. And the first two albums by this artist at the top have short titles with single words like Sour and Guts. But she switched up the format for her latest project after her producer suggested a longer title, You Seem Pretty Sad for a Girl So in Love. And while the name of the album is a mouthful with 10 words, the lead single can now be officially summed by a single digit. One.
1: Number one.
0: It's Drop Dead, Olivia Rodrigo. Has the number one song on American Top 40 for 2 weeks in a row.

6 on top for Olivia Rodrigo. Congratulations there. Drop dead. That's the biggest song of the week. And next weekend, it's our iHeartRadio Music Festival presented by Capital One, taking over Las Vegas. You can watch all the action live on Disney Plus and Hulu. Benson Boone, Zara Larsson, a special performance by Stella Lefty. Stream it all weekend. I'll see you there hosting it, Disney Plus and Hulu, September 18th and 19th. Until then, take good care. We'll talk soon.

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0: 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My name is Vaughn, and I'm getting real sick of all these ads. They're taking over our lives. First ads all over streaming services, even though we pay for no ads. Then they're on Instagram. Remember when Instagram and other social media platforms were just people you followed? Now it's a whole bunch of recommended people you may like. And now they're going to start adding ads on the digital menu boards at McDonald's. They said they want to test this out. McDonald's offering ads from other companies for people whenever you go order to help you learn something, to get you interested. And I'm just like, how long do you think I'm standing at the McDonald's to be able to look at an ad? And come on, it has to be everywhere. I'm so over it.
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It's Vaughn on Z104.3. I just know we pay way too much money to keep seeing not enough storage pop up anytime I'm trying to take a photo.

apparently the key to a healthy marriage is a food divorce. 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That's where you and your partner don't have to worry about eating the same thing. Sometimes you guys might not even eat together. Lots of couples are saying it's alleviating the stress of having to answer, "What do we eat for dinner, honey?" And then there is a small percentage of people that it's like, you know what? We need to connect. Having dinner together is the one time a day we actually enjoy each other's company.

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ever just want to be in the mind of a stupid criminal just so you can be like, why? Why would you do that? It's Z104.3, Baltimore's number one hit music station. It's Vaughn. Did you hear about the woman? Got caught drunk driving. The cops took her to jail. And they're trying to put a breathalyzer test on her. And I guess she knew she was going to fail. So she says, oh, can I use the bathroom? So she can try to drink from the sink. Cops didn't fall for it. They said, nope, use the door open whenever you go. So she panicked. And so she cupped her hands into the toilet in the bathroom and drank the toilet water, which so gross for so many reasons. And now not only did you drink jail toilet water, but you still failed the breathalyzer test.

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1: 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It's Z104.3 was popping. My name is Vaunt. Just yesterday, we announced the lineup of our DC Jingle Ball, and I am so hyped. You got Somber and the Jonas Brothers, Nickelback, One Republic, The Beaches, Ludacris, Kylie Cantrell. It's going to be popping, baby. And all this week, Mike Klein's going to hook you up with tickets before you can even buy them. 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

0: The Beaches and their banger, Edge of the Earth on Z104.3. It's Baltimore's number one hit music station. Hope your weekend's going well. My name is Vont. We just announced the lineup for our DC Jingle Ball, and you know the Beaches are on there. It's a girl group, and I'm so excited to meet them along with, let's see who else is on this lineup. Oh, I don't know. Ludacris, Kylie Cantrell, One Republic, the Jonas Brothers, Somber, Nickelback. Oh, it goes down Capital One Arena December 14th. And you never know when we'll have a chance for you to win tickets. Matter of fact, Mike Klein got you all this week, if you're listening. And they go on sale Friday. But if you're a Capital One cardholder, pre-sale starts Tuesday. So make sure you're listening on Z104.3.
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right, September's pretty much over. I'm waiting any day now for Ariana Grande to announce she's doing the halftime show. And that's just speculation. More like a wish that I have. But I think it might be Bieber or Miley. Just saying. It's Z104.3.

Yeah, what's Bont on Z 104.3? I found the list of the 10 worst airports in America. I'm not even going to bother reading you the list because Denver Airport's not on here. If you know, you know. Don't nobody want to get caught in a layover in Denver.

Have an amazing weekend. The Fred Show is back on Monday morning with trips to Mexico, 8:30. Have us on for the keyword. Leave us a talk back on the iHeart app. And you are signed up. Waiting by the phone is new. Why did somebody get ghosted? We'll investigate. 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It's the Fred Show, Monday morning on Z104.3. Beautiful.

The amount of pressure Harry Styles probably had performing in front of not only his fiance the other night in New York City, but his future father-in-law, Zoe Kravitz and Lenny Kravitz were in the crowd, and I would just be like, whoo, that's like asking me to make a meal for Gordon Ramsay. I just can't do it. It's Z1043. It's so sick.

0: if you think this is a good idea for a kid's birthday party. A lot more parents starting to do this. Instead of doing a pub crawl the way you and your drunken friends would in your 20s, take the kids on a park crawl. Literally grab the group of kids, no matter if it's 5 or 10, and go to like 3 or 4 different parks. That way they can tire themselves out at one of the last couple of parks, serve boxes of pizza. Those kids will be so exhausted on the way home. And they had a great day and probably didn't cost any money to jump from park to park to park. 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

0: If you're at Gordy's Pumpkin Race this weekend, I'm jealous. 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
1: Greetings, loved ones. 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

Appreciate you having us on. We are Baltimore's number one hit music station. It's C-1043. My name is Vaughn. I'm going to go ahead and say, yes, the Ravens are going to do good tomorrow against the Cowboys. Now, I don't know if that's true or not. I'm just trying to manifest some good juju after our loss to the Saints last week.

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0: is something that you think is overrated, whether it's a food, a celebrity, a group? Give me two songs, and I'm going to read you this list of things that America thinks are wildly overrated, and I high-key agree.
1: They say that

0: 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What's good? You got Vont, Leek, and I'm going to be honest. If I see you traveling for business, low-key think it's very overrated. Just because I'm sure you get to see the world. Cool, but do you have to sit on a plane all day? Do you have to jump in and out of hotels and living out of a suitcase? That doesn't sound fun to me. I think business travel, highly overrated. I've also heard a lot of people say living in Florida is overrated. My fiance's dad moved out there a couple of years after he retired, and he said it's cool and it's fun, but it's more of something he likes to do just as a vacation, not always living in Florida. Lots of people are saying live music is very overrated just because how many live concerts can you go to where people aren't screaming, dancing, flailing their arms, acting like a fool?
1: We've got your assignment for the weekend. 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

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Hit that little red talkback mic. Tell me who you are and what school you go to for your chance to go see Olivia Rodrigo, Jingle Ball, Gracie Abrams, and Somber. All four shows.

Ravens playing in Brazil against the Cowboys tomorrow. That game's at 4:25 p.m. This is going to be an interesting game for sure. We better see a better Ravens team this week because last week was weak. It's Z1043. I'm free.

0: Audrey Hobart on Z104.3. So we did announce DC Jingle Ball at Capital One Arena December 14th. This year is going to be better than last year. This is crazy. Jonas Brothers, Somber, One Republic, Ludacris, Nickelback. Yeah, Nickelback's coming. TXT and The Beaches and more. Now, if you are a Capital One cardholder, you can start buying tickets on the presale, 10 a.m. on Tuesday. And you can win tickets with us all next week. And you're going to have to wait a little bit longer if you don't have a Capital One card. But this is going to be a pretty good show.
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62% of Gen Z have ghosted a date to avoid splitting a bill. Are you kidding me right now? So I guess, like, if you want to split a check with somebody on a first date, I don't know. I guess they're turned off by that, and they're just ghost you afterwards, which is kind of weird in itself. You know, if you weren't into the person, just sell them the money back. I don't know. It's Z1043. It's Nelly now.

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Tell me what school you go to and your name for your chance to get this pass. All right, so Somber's tickets are in there. Olivia Rodrigo, Jingle Ball, and Gracie Abrams. All four shows. You're going to win all of them if you win this right now on Z104.

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0: Sabrina Carpenter and House Tours on Z104.3. I am excited for DC's Jingle Ball this year. It was announced yesterday. Going to be a Capital One Arena on December 14th. Jonas Brothers, Somber, One Republic, Ludacris, Nickelback, TXT, and The Beaches, and more have been announced. They're coming. All right. This is going to be great. Tickets go on sale Tuesday for Capital One cardholders only. That's the pre-sale. But we'll be giving away tickets all next week. So make sure that you're listening all next week to win those tickets. All right. You know, add that Capital One credit card to get those tickets now.
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Machine's calling got canceled over the weekend because of this nor'easter that's hitting up and down the East Coast. Also, Global Citizens got canceled in New York City, too. So it's crazy out there. It's Z1043.

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Your last weekend to do it was Z104.3. Tell us your name and where you're from, what school you go to, for your chance to win the right. Gracie Abrams, Olivia Rodrigo, Somber, and Jingle Ball tickets. 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

0: 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So, like, what are you going to do?
1: No, I mean, she's, like, serious. Like, she's got her top picked because, well, like I said, she's in dance. So she wants to dance for a college. So she wants to go to, like, Penn State or Rutgers, you know, where all them girls are always dancing for the football and basketball and all that.
0: Oh, so she'll be far away that she can't pull this routine.
1: Exactly.
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Z104.3, did you figure out which watch party that you're going to go to for the Ravens versus Cowboys game? They're in Brazil. It's only, like, they're an hour ahead. So I think the game's, like, at 4:25, which is kind of crazy, isn't it? It's Ghost now from Bieber.

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0: 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Oh,
1: 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Here's Olivia Rodrigo and Stupid Song.

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Is me. 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

Z1043. There are a lot of people dressed up and weird outfits in downtown Baltimore right now. It's because it's Comic-Con weekend in Baltimore. So that's why you're seeing all that. I think it's great people watching. It's Zara Larsson now on Z1043.

0: Z104 at 3. That is Malcolm Todd in earrings. I'm excited for DC's Jingle Ball. It's officially been announced. This is one of our biggest shows we do all year. It's our only big show we do all year. December 14th at Capital One Arena. This year announced Jonas Brothers, Somber, One Republic, Ludacris, Nickelback, TXT, The Beaches, and Kylie Cantrell all going to be there. And you can get your tickets before anybody else. If you have a Capital One cardholder, you can start getting them at 10 a.m. on Tuesday, right? And you can start winning them Monday at 5 p.m. here on Z104.3.
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1: Yes, sir. Let's do it. I got some Bruno Mars on the way, Sabrina Carpenter, some Nicki Jam, some Bele. And whatever you want to hear on social media, at Soy El DJ, it's Tame Impala, Jenny, Dracula getting this.

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1: Yo, X, are you the type that decides what to wear to an event, like, last minute?
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1: 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I'm not feeling this vibe.
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